fake, really dangerous. So it's really popular at midnight. Everybody dancing on street here. Everyone with same identity. Down there, sake is really strong, like a vodka. Really dangerous. So everyone get a roll up newspaper, set it on fire, and put it in between snake fighting life. Strong food and strong drink at midnight.

It was all trickery. You left me the day my credit cards are through with me. I should have known.

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Are you ready to be healed?